0: from the latest release, Dissolution, that's Burning Rope with Houdini.
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0: Welcome back to UK Blues Today. In this hour, I'll be playing you tracks from some of the artists who are scheduled to be playing at a blues venue in the coming week. Good to see Claire Free is returning to the live music scene, and from her album, Where Are You Now? This is Let Me Down Easy.

Oliver Darling. He's out and about with Al Garr and Dean Beresford this week from Oliver's album Lee's Blues. That was She's My Baby. The one in the middle came from Rollo Marquis and the Tailshakers, Wrongdoing Man, from the album simply entitled Rollo. We started off with Claire Free and Let Me Down Easy from her album Where Are You Now. UK Blues Today on your favourite radio station, and the latest album from the Milkmen is called The Milky Way. This is Evergreen.

Couple of recently released singles there to help promote their tours. Laura Evans and Nobody, and before it, Ross Harding with Graveyard Blues. From the album The Milky Way, I played you Evergreen. It came, of course, from The Milkman.

0: Get Loose and Harm's Way. Before that, Greg Bryce and Saturday Night from his eponymous debut album. We started off with the Jive Aces and a track called Up Above My Head. It's on their latest release, Good Rockin' Tonight, The Roots of the King.
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0: 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How about something from Carly's Wreck and Roll?

Oh, yes. Look out, Matchbox is back in town. Okay, I'm gonna tell you a little story. Storytelling time. About the tortoise and the hare. Okay, I know you heard it all before. This one's about the train. You don't keep up, you're gonna fall behind. So you better get on board. You better hurry. Soon. Can you hear the train coming? Can you hear it? If your train's gonna slow, just shovel just a little more coal. If your train's gonna slow, shovel just a little more coal. 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If your train's gonna slow, shovel just a little more coal. Yeah, look straight ahead, I know you're sweating now.

0: shoveling like mad there. Get a move on, it's called. Chad Trent's for you. It's on his album Acoustically Yours Volume 2. And before it, Carly's Wreck and Ruin, put out as a single last year, Devil's Got the Poison. Well, that's almost it from me, Paul Stiles. I'll be back next week, right here at the same time, but now...
1: it's time for a bonus track.
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1: Radio.

Jefferson Airplane and Somebody to Love, which was originally written by the Great Society guitarist Darby Slick after realizing his girlfriend had left him. When his sister-in-law Grace Slick departed to join Jefferson Airplane, she took this song with her, bringing it to the Surrealistic Pillow Sessions, along with her own composition, White Rabbit, and subsequently the Airplane's more ferocious rock and roll version, Ferocious

Britain's first 60 Minutes, we've got tracks by Bernard Chabert, David Morgan, The Blue Jeans, Mouse and the Traps, and The Factotums, as there is more to music than hits alone. But right now, Pacific Drift.

pictures through a Sunday afternoon by a short-lived folk pop psych duo based in Denver, Colorado, called Sage and Cyr. Plus, we also heard Baldwin with Beautiful Butterfly. Sandwich somewhere in the middle was You've Got a Habit of Leaving by one Davy Jones before he became a monkey. And we started off with Pacific Drift, who sound like they came from America, but actually came from Manchester and Water Woman. And we'll hear the original version of that by The Spirit in the next hour. It's Radio Seagull from the Lightship Jenny Bainton now with The Doors, and a song which originated in early 1966 as a composition by Robbie Krieger, who said that he was inspired by the melody of Hey Joe and the lyrics of the Rolling Stones' Play With Fire. The band started playing the song in performances in April 1966 and extended it with a jazzy improvisation. When The Doors performed the song live at concerts, Manzarek played the song's bass line with his left hand on a Fender Rhodes piano bass, while performing the main keyboard lines on a Vox Continental using his right hand. Clever fellow. The track itself was recorded over the course of three sections, with the final production being spliced together from two different recordings. And here is Light My Fire.

0: It's Technicolor Dreams on Radio Seagull with the Chocolate Watch Band. And are you going to be there? Brackets at the Love-In, close brackets. So here we have a garage psychedelic rock band formed in San Jose, California. Their use of distorted psychedelic style guitar made them one of the heavier bands of the period, and not to be confused with the British band, the Chocolate Watch Band. And before that, we heard Hazy People from Chris McClure, and we began with The Doors and Light My Fire. 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

That was Everybody Knows My Name from The Barry Lee Show. We also heard The Craig and I Must Be Mad. They came from Birmingham and were originally known as the King Bees, but changed their name when they signed with Larry Page. And we began with Keep a Hold of What You Got Now, Baby, by The Shots. 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

We've just played the March Hare, which also included one Peter Skellen with I Could Make It There With You. Plus, we also heard Driftwood from the Factotums, a Manchester band formed from two groups who were all pupils at the Audenshaw Grammar School in Greater Manchester. They were signed by the Rolling Stones manager and supported the Kinks, played with Jerry Lee Lewis, Tom Jones, Pink Floyd and Cream, and toured Sweden with Manfred Mann. And we began that music mix with Bruno and Wonder Boy. He was a singer who ended up as the MD of Intersong Music Limited and then the president of Chrysalis Records. Don't forget, we are a commercial-free radio station, so we're able to play more music between now and the top of the hour. But to be able to do this, we need your help. 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So, we're broadcasting from the lightship Jenny Bainton, and now, Mouse and the Traps.

That's True to Life from David Morgan. We also heard the Blue Jeans, who were at one time known as the Swinging Blue Jeans, with Hey Mrs. Housewife. And we began with Made of Sugar, Made of Spice from Mouse and the Traps, who were a garage psychedelic rock band from Tyler in Texas. This is Bill Everett, and in the next hour we have some more great songs from The Charlatans, Roger Dennison, Gary Benson and The Monopoly. And right now, Bernard Chabert, with Shades of Plastic Bertrand, and this is Helga Selzer.

On AM locally, also online everywhere, and on DAB Plus via The Flash in Southeast Hampshire, where real music lives. This is Radio Seagull.

The Move with Blackberry Way, which is written by Roy Wood and produced by Jimmy Miller. Now, The Move's vocalist Carl Wayne refused to sing in the song, so Wood handled the lead vocal instead. Despite the success of the single, the style of the psychedelia-tinged pop sat uneasily with the guitarist Trevor Burton, so he left the group shortly after. This is Bill Everett here after.

That's She Wanders Through My Mind by Roger Dennison. We also heard The Charlatans and Codeine, and here we have an American psychedelic folk rock country band from San Francisco. And we began that mix with There's No Place for Lonely People by a Belgian group called Adam's Recital. But now, a track by Brenda Lee, released in 1964 when Brenda was flown by Decca Records to England to cut a single, initially conceived for release exclusively in the United Kingdom, but it was in fact also released in the US shortly after it was put out over here. The guitarist on the single was one Jimmy Page, who achieved an early wah-wah pedal effect just over 30 seconds in, before the effect became popular. And here is It True.

0: So, we just heard a solo singer called Mouse with A Public Execution. Plus, we also heard House of Lords by The Monopoly. As well as that, we played Gary Benson with Help Me Catch the Morning Breeze. And Gary is known as an English singer and songwriter for pop and reggae music. And we began with Is It True by Brenda Lee. 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

So, in the last hour, we heard a cover version of that song by Pacific Drift. However, that was the original version of Water Woman by Spirit, an American West Coast psychedelic rock band. They also sported a shaven-headed drummer who wore the style long before it became fashionable. We also played Toast with Flowers Never Bend with the Rain. We began that mix with There Is a Mountain by The Quiet World of Lee and John, an English band formed by the Heather Brothers to record their concept album, The Road. 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

It's Radio Seagull with Copperfield, who came from Birmingham, and a track called Faraway Love. As well as that, we played Alone Again, or from an American psychedelic rock group called Love. They were formed in Los Angeles in 1965, but after the original lineup split in early 1968, Arthur Lee of the band continued to perform under the name Love until 1974, and subsequently irregularly until his death in 2006. We also heard Friend and Lover with Reach Out of the Darkness. And here we have an American folk singing duo comprised of the then husband and wife team, Jim and Kathy Post. And we started off with Friday Kind of Monday by the Wolverhampton-based Finders Keepers. Don't forget, we are a commercial-free radio station, so we're able to play more music between now and the top of the hour. 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But now, here's Jerry Shaw.

That was Come On by an Australian surf instrumental and garage rock band called The Atlantics. We also played QB and the Blizzards, the legendary Dutch blues group with Your Body, Not Your Soul. Sang with someone in the middle was The Windmills of Your Mind by Noel Harrison from the film The Thomas Crown Affair. And we started off with Jerry Shaw, no relation to Troy Tempest's boss and Miss Ramesses. But that is a lot from me for today, although there's more great music to come here on Radio Seagull, so stay exactly where you are. You can still write to us at Radio Seagull, PO Box 24, 8860 AA Harlingen in the Netherlands. In a moment, Touch from The Outsiders, a Dutch beat and psychedelic band, and not to be confused with the American group of the same name. And to play us out, the Swingin' Medallions, who were, get this, an eight-piece group. Shades of Shawaddy Waddy there, with Double Shot of My Baby's Love. Thanks very much for listening. I'll catch you next time, either for some more Technicolor Dreams or the Underground Edition. So till then, from me, Bill Everett, wherever you are in the world, good night, good morning,

She held my hand so tight, we didn't speak a word. And I stayed right by her side, that's how we spent the night.

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1: 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Radio.

Hello and welcome along to the Debbie Ashmore programme. Starting off today with a bit of Aerosmith from their Pump album back from 1989 and Loving an Elevator. Well, how are you? Hope you're all having a fabulous week. Not too bad here. Let's have some more music. Heading on over to Canada now with Nickelback from their Dark Horse album and Burn It to the Ground.

Started off there with a bit of Nickelback from their Dark Horse album back from 2008 and the song Burn It to the Ground. And we've just been listening to the Darker My Horizon from When Two Worlds Collide album and the song Heartbeat. You're in tune with Debbie Ashmore here, as I said, on Radio Seagull, and I do hope that you're going to enjoy the music today. Perhaps send me a line, let me know what you would like to hear. I'll be giving out the email address later on in the programme. Carrying on now, let's have a bit of As December Falls from their Happier album and the song Tears.

Began there with a bit of As December Falls from their Happier album from 2021 and the song Tears, a band I saw probably about 2 or 3 years ago now over at the Waterfront in Norwich, and a great evening it was too. And we've just been listening to Kanda Craig from their Lit by Lightning album and the song Last Transmission. Slowing it down a little bit now, so carrying on now with some more music, let's have Lee Abraham with the title track to his album, Origin of the Storm.

Started off there with Lee Abraham with the title track to his album Origin of the Storm, and we've just been listening to When Rivers Meet Again with the title track from their album Addicted to You, and that was from 2025. Saw them again over at the Waterfront quite a few years ago now, and also over in Bury St Edmunds. Definitely worth watching. Okay, time now for some East Anglia music. This is Behind the Nut from their album from 2026 called Noise from the Attic, and this is the song Freak of Nature.

started that twosome there with a band based in Ipswich over here in East Anglia. That was Behind the Nut from their new album from 2026 called Noise from the Attic, and that was the song Freak of Nature. And we've just been listening to the wonderful Frank Carducci and the Fantastic Squad from the Answer album and the song The Game of Life. And I'm playing that for everyone who is a Frank Carducci and the Fantastic Squad fan, and it seems there's quite a few of you. And well done to you, he is rather fantastic, is he not? Okay, coming up next, let's have a bit of Io Earth from their New World album back from 2015 and the song Journey to Discovery.

Debbie Ashmore in the air chair here on Radio Seagull, playing the best in alternative and progressive music. And we just started off with the band Io Earth from their New World album back from 2015 and the song Journey to Discovery. And we've just been listening to some 2026 music, the band Big Big Train from their album Woodcut and the song Counting Stars. Well, I've been counting the minutes, and yes, this hour one is nearly over, so yes, if you listen to us regularly, you know that we always get the chance for that one bonus or extra track, as we are advert-free here. Wondered if you could just pop over to that merchandise tab if there is anything that you would like, if you could purchase it, every bit does help. And I'm going to be taking you over to the top of the hour this week with the bonus track, which is the Kindred Spirit Band from their Journey Within album from 2025 and the song Lost. I do hope that you can be with me in hour two.

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Rocking into hour two of the Debbie Ashmore programme here on Radio Seagull with a bit of Lynyrd Skynyrd from their second album Album and the song Sweet Home Alabama. If you're just joining me today, thank you so much. And if you've been with me since hour one, thank you again. Do hope that you're going to love the next hour of music. Coming up now, we've got a bit of 3 Days Grace and their song Somebody That I Used to Know.

began there with 3 Days Grace and their song Somebody That I Used To Know. And we've just been listening to Tom Petty and The Last DJ. Well, you're in tune with Debbie Ashmore here on Radio Seagull. And as promised from hour one, I did say I would give you how you can get in touch with me, should you so wish. It's debbie@radioseagull.com. Okay, time now for a couple of songs from East Anglia. Starting off with Read the Room, back from 2025, and their song Ego.

Two songs there from bands based over here in East Anglia, the UK. Started off with the band Read the Room back from 2025 and their song Ego. Saw them quite a while ago over at Voodoo's Daddy's. Excellent live, I urge you if you do get to see them. Go along. And we've just been listening to the wonderful Mother Blackcap back from 2009 and their album The English Way and the song Don't Change Me. You can catch them at various festivals around the country, and again, if you do get the chance to see them, please do so. Okay, time now for a bit more 2025 music. This is what the band White Gates and the song The Other Side.

You're in tune with Radio Seagull, where there's more to music than hits alone. And we started off there with the White Gates Band, based from Essex, and their other song, The Other Side, back from 2025. And we've just been listening to a band all the way from Malta. That was the Viper Soup Complex from their Red Fugue album, back from 2018, and the song Turquoise on Mars. Okay, time now for a few hellos. Hello to Phil Ogden, I know you're joining me today, and hello to Stephen Brown, to Steve Mason. In fact, hello to anyone who's joined me today. I do hope that you're enjoying the music, and I'm going to be dedicating these next couple of songs to a listener that does tune in most weeks, to our great friend David Webb. This couple of songs are for you, David, starting off with the wonderful Jenny Colquitt from her Pockets of Rain album from 2026, and the song All of My Friends.

Began there with some 2026 music. That was Jenny Colquitt from her Pockets Full of Rain album and the song All of My Friends Are Lonely. And we followed that with the wonderful Lucid from their This Lonely Town album back from 2017 and the song The Dark. And we're playing those two especially for our great friend David Webb. I do hope that you're keeping well, David. If I can just mention, Lucid are playing a fabulous concert over on the Isle of Wight at the Shanklin Theatre in October. Look them up. Definitely worth going to see. Okay, time now for a bit of Le Soir from 2024 and their album Push Back the Horizon and the song Why I Stand Here Now.

Radio Seagull, playing the best in alternative and progressive music. And we started there with the band Le Soir from their Push Back the Horizon album and the song Why I Stand Here Now. And we've just been listening to the band This Winter Machine and their song When We Were Young. Well, just looked up at the Seagull clock. I have so much fun every week here in the Seagull studio and the time seems to fly by. I think it's because I have so much fun. So unfortunately, as you know by now, we get to play that extra song here on Radio Seagull because we are advert free. So for that reason, could I ask you to either A, take a look at our merchandise on our website. If there is anything you like, if you could purchase it, brilliant. If you don't want to do that, again on the website, if you look up our Patreon at the top, if you looked into becoming a member, again, that really would help us out here on Radio Seagull. Well, just want to thank you for listening today. I do hope that you've enjoyed the programme. And I do hope that you can be with me the same time and the same place next week. I want to wish all of you a fabulous week ahead. And I'm going to be leaving you today with the band Panic Room from their Incarnate album back from 2014 and the song Dust. Have a marvellous week, everyone. And here are Panic Room and Dust.

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written by American pianist Mose Allison. Before that, Big Bad Handsome Man, written, sung and produced by Irish artist Imelda May, followed by Bloodwind Pig, It's Only Love. 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

from 1965, The Beatles, In My Life. Before that, Come Back Baby by the great Ray Charles, followed by Squeeze, Black Coffee in Bed, backing vocals supplied by Paul Young and Elvis Costello. 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

0: You are only waiting for this moment to arise. You are only waiting for this moment to arise. You are only waiting for this moment to arise.
1: From 1968, The Beatles, Blackbird, thought to be a metaphor for the black civil rights struggle in America. Before that, from 1969, Ballad of Easy Rider by The Byrds, followed by Sam Cooke, A Change Is Gonna Come, released in December 1964. The song was inspired by racial injustice in America at that time.

Released as a single in October 1985, Bring On the Dancing Horses by Echo and the Bunnymen. Before that, from 2022, celebrated singer-songwriter Johnny Coppin, Break Free, released on Red Sky Records, followed by Cream, Dance the Night Away. 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

Released in 2007, Wannabe by Dizzy Rascal. The track featured Lily Allen at the microphone. Before that, The Smiths, Heaven Knows I'm Miserable Now. Followed by Lily Allen, Knock 'Em Out, taken from her debut album, All Right Still. This is commercial-free Radio Seagull.

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1: American outfit MC5, Tutti Frutti. Before that, guitarist, singer, songwriter Ted Nugent with Cruisin' and Weekend Warriors. 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

From 1976, Irene Wild by Ian Hunter. The track was taken from the singer's second studio album, All American Alien Boy. Before that, She's the One by Ramones, followed by David Bowie, Star, taken from the singer's album, The Rise and Fall of Ziggy Stardust and the Spiders from Mars. 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

The Smiths, Heaven Knows I'm Miserable Now. Before that, released in 1972, Ziggy Stardust by David Bowie, followed by Suede, She's in Fashion. The song was written by Brett Anderson and Neil Codling. 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

Dick Dale and his Deltones with Taco Wagon from 1964. Before that, from 1957, rock and roller Hewlin Duval, Coming or Going, followed by post-apocalyptic doo-wop David Bowie, Drive-In Saturday. Released in April 1973, the track spent 10 weeks on the UK singles chart and hit number 3. 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

Formed in Palo Alto, California, The Donnas, Hot Pants. Before that, Elvis Costello and the Attractions, Radio Radio. 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

from 1993, Crazy Crazy Crazy by 999. Before that, Ted Nugent, Out of Control, taken from the artist's multi-platinum third studio album, Cat Scratch Fever, followed by Ramones' Rockaway Beach. Messerchups are next, here on Radio Seagull.

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Getting us underway on this journey with the band of the same name from Eclipse. Oh, and I'm sure anything's possible when you're listening to me, Mandy, on Radio Seagull. Welcome aboard to the good music to entice you, including lots of new tracks and a female final hour finale. Here's the Red Hot Chili Peppers with a song which should have been very appropriate yesterday, all about the adventures of Raindance Maggie.

following on from John Mellencamp and I Need a Lover. Too early on a Friday for that one. It was Golden Earring. Oh, how many times have I said that? The devil made me do it. Especially for Akim and Uli. Genesis is coming up in a moment. I'm sure you're going to enjoy that as well after Mark Knopfler.

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Wee Willie Winkie with a candlestick, still writing songs in a wee wee house on Charlotte Street. I take a walking stick from my hotel. The ghost of Dirty Dick is still in search of Little Nell. That's what it is.

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1: 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And let me get to know your flesh.

Super Tramp and Broken Hearted, so I can never be that when I'm here with you on Radio Seagull. Especially when it's a Friday and the weekend's just around the corner. And preceding that, we heard from Genesis, so I promised you just a little earlier on, and that was the musical box. Well, I can delve into my box of secrets and tell you that I've got some heart, which is coming up in a moment, especially for Chris. Thank you, by the way, to Nick for your email all the way from Devon. Lovely part of the country, by the way. I've had some wonderful holidays, coastal and across a very interesting countryside as well. But here's a track that I know that Chris will enjoy as well, Dog and Butterfly.

beautiful song there from Heart, especially for Robert, who wrote into the programme last week. Also for David, Mad About You. Glad you enjoyed the Luna Rossa track, by the way. PJ, too. Not forgetting Tatiana, Roy Robinson and Will. And also Robert, who I encouraged to put away the iPad listening to Radio Seagull last week. Along with Clive. Glad I brightened up your Friday. Smashing show as always. Thanks, Clive. Keeps you sane on a Friday. Well, I hope your weekend's off to a good start today. And, well, why not play you some Annie Lennox? This is Walking on Broken Glass.

Luckily, no vacant chair aboard the lightship, because I'm in the hot seat. It's Mandy on Radio Seagull with Steve Winwood, especially for Chris and Marie. Hope you're enjoying all this Friday and, of course, musically, whatever we have to offer here on Radio Seagull. And that goes for everyone out there. If you want to get in contact and choose a piece of music for me to play on one of the future programmes, or maybe a suggestion for a future medley or theme, the email address is mandy@radioseagull.com. And gosh, you can do so many things with mobile phones these days. The very least, making a call, which seems to get forgotten these days with all the new technology, which is a good lead into this one, A Take On Me, up to the top of the hour.

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getting the second hour underway with Melissa Refrage and an invitation to come to my window. Or maybe porthole would be more appropriate. Well, welcome back with myself, Mandy, aboard the lightship with music to entice you, including this from Roger Hodgson, done so much good work, of course, with Supertramp. But here he is flying solo and had a dream sleeping with the enemy.

Toby Gray and Drift Away, and preceding that, I extended an invitation, along with Styx, to come sail away with me, Mandy, or Radio Seagull. Thank you to everyone who's been writing in, giving me so much input for the programmes. Kayak, you knew I'd love this, didn't you? So here's three of the tracks that conjures up memories for me of a trip to New York to see Phantom of the Opera on Broadway, which is a good lead-in to Phantom of the Night.

Well, maybe not winter time, but great selection of tracks from Kayak. We started off with Phantom of the Night, and then May, and I heard from our namesake, Seagull. And of course, that was winter time. Well, if you'd also like to suggest a medley for one of the future programs, the email address is mandy@radioseagull.com, which gives you a reason to write in and lead in to this particular band. If you loved Kanataka, then I'm sure you're going to enjoy the next few minutes, the reasoning, and Through the Now.

Camel and Camelog, especially for Graham, who wrote in the other week. Hope you're enjoying the music and look forward to seeing you at the next Southampton meeting. I got a message from David Webb the other week, who mentioned that you enjoyed some of your absolute favourites by Dutch bands. So I'm sure you'll have enjoyed the Kayak medley earlier on as well. It was a captivating performance. It reminds me of a previous holiday over in Italy, where we can all join in now and bask in that Tuscany sun, along with Stolen Earth. Cool.

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Whoa, rocking us into the third hour of the programme. Yeah, with Greta Van Fleet. One of two tracks I'm playing during this hour. Well, if you've just tuned our way, where have you been over the last couple of hours? It's Mandy rocking the light ship, the Jenny Bainton, on, of course, 747 1476 and all around the world on the internet. However you're listening to us, great to have your company. And that was especially for John, who's requested quite a few songs throughout this hour of the show, and some more coming up for you later. In fact, straight away. Oh, we just can't stop the good music here on Radio Seagull. Mandy behind the mic with some Porcupine Tree now, especially for John.

Mostly Autumn and When the War is Over, following on from Warning to the World from Jupiter Tree. And we started it all off with Porcupine Tree and Herd Culling. They're all especially selected by John. Thank you so much for all the input on the programme today, John. And if you want to be the inspiration on one of the future programmes, then you can contact me at mandy@radioseagull.com. And there's been lots of celebrations in the Kelly household. I mentioned a moment ago that John chose the last few tracks. Well, a big hello to him and Mari. And big congratulations to their daughter, Catherine. Hello, Catherine and Mal, tied the knot, got married. So big celebrations there. Do hope it all went as planned and you had a thoroughly good time. I'm sure you did. One of the biggest days of your life, but no pressure there. Whoa, yeah. You did want to hear the Proclaimers. John suggested this is so appropriate. Let's get married, which you've already done.

I Choose You. That was especially for Catherine and Mal, who got married the other day. Do hope you had a magical wedding. And John and Mari and the rest of the family too. One of the most important times of your life, getting married. So I've been told. Well, I should know. But there we go. And do hope the celebrations do continue. I know that on Saturday, tomorrow, you've got a bit of a celebration up there in London, party times. And thank you so much for inviting me as well. Lydia and I and Big Al from another radio station you might have heard of. Looking forward to going. Do hope the celebrations continue. You have a lovely time. Susan Aglacop, you know. Nina Ha Ha Hoo, celebration. Celebration.

Especially for Catherine and Mal, who've just had their own big celebration day wedding. That was Led Zeppelin, two in a row for you, and started off with Celebration from Susan Aglecarg. Well, do hope you have a wonderful life together. Weddings just they make me cry. So I hope Mari and you, John, didn't get like that during the big day. But thank you so much for suggesting those songs, and all the very best. Big congratulations to Catherine and to Mal. And hope the party celebrations continue on Saturday. Looking forward to that. Well, I had my own little celebration during the week. And my birthday, belated birthday celebrations last weekend, and during the week before, in the Wednesday, I was up there in Milton Keynes. My daughter kindly arranged a little party get-together in the evening at a university bar, which was really cool. It was lovely when I walked in there and saw all the banners and the balloons that she'd kindly blown up for me, and some birthday cakes as well. So really, really lovely time. Thank you so much, Lydia, for arranging that. And thank you to everyone that came along, John and Mari, and you know the rest of you, don't you? I won't go through the whole little list there. It's not a huge list, I can tell you. I'm going to have the big party hopefully next year, but it was a big birthday celebration. And a big thank you to our very own Chris, who came along too to help celebrate. And thank you to you, yeah, you, everyone who's posted those Facebook messages and all the birthday good wishes I received. And I was trying to think earlier in the day, of course, we went out for a meal at lunchtime, so that was kind of cool too, and rounded it off the next day with a trip to Bletchley Park. Even Smeagol the Beagle came along too. My cats helped me celebrate when I returned home. So it was a fun week. There've been a few thunderstorms though in the meantime, and the weather's been up and down, but I do hope you've enjoyed your week so far. And looking forward to the weekend. Last weekend I had further celebrations with Al at a local pub, the Crown in Chislehurst, and that was good weather, though we were lucky there. Well, I hope whatever you've been up to, you've been enjoying your week and looking forward to the weekend. I've got lots more good music coming up, one more for Catherine and for Mal in a moment. In the meantime, I've got some Gary O'Connor, because I won't let you down.

Amy MacDonald and Love, Love. That's what makes the world go round. Doesn't it feel so much more bright and cheerful when you're in love? Playing that especially for Catherine and Mal and anyone else that's got a wedding coming up or just tied the knot. Play that especially for you. There's some friends of mine in radio, another radio station I also work for. Used to see them out on the ship, and of course we'll see them at the radio meeting coming up shortly over there in the Southampton Netley area. That's Albert and Georgina. Now I know they've got a very big wedding anniversary coming up. It's not this month, it's next, the 13th of October. I had a big party way back now, which I shared with them on a lightship, radio ship, and we partied together. Very big get together. And Albert and Georgina at that time were celebrating their 50th wedding anniversary. It was my 50th birthday. So celebrations all round. So now coming up will be their 60th wedding anniversary. I did promise a little earlier on that I would play another track from Greta Van Fleet. John asked me to. In fact, he asked me for three of them, but don't be greedy, John. I hope Mari enjoys this one too. For everyone who's listening in on this Friday, love this song. Look up to the heavens and the heat above.

Oh, just love that song from Reg Miros and the Eyes of Ida Lewis, subtitled The Rowing Song. And I did all the rowing motions to that at the New Forest Folk Festival, where I saw him play live. Really electric atmosphere on that particular day. Well, it's just about time, going up towards the top of the hour now, so I can fit in just one more song. We're heading up that direction. And I was mentioning my birthday bash that just over a week ago now, and that Lydia organised. Great shame Vanessa, my sister, couldn't make it along too. But something that does make me think, go back in time, from one of my favourite songs that I just can't help singing along to, which was the one I just played, talking about lightships as well. I might not have been on a lighthouse. Well, I have visited, spent that much time out on one, but of course, lots of time out on lightships. My part is on lightships. And of course, here the Jenny Bainton lightship. So many memories, and also going back to the summer of 1976, we had a bit of a heat wave this summer, didn't we? But I don't know if you remember the song coming up from David Pomeranz, which was called the hit song of all time. Sadly, it probably wasn't at that particular occasion, but we are heading up to the top of the hour now with David Pomeranz.

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Dahl Williams, and are you out there? Well, you'd better be, because it's the last final hour of Female Artists with myself, Mandy, on Radio Seagull on this Friday. Welcome aboard the Lightship, no matter whether you've just tuned our way. We're about to visit the Bonefields now with Sean Colvin.

Three songs in a row in the middle was Magenta, especially for Charles and also for Teo as well. Hope you're both enjoying the music on this Friday. And I'm alive. Well, definitely feeling invigorated, especially when I just played Pat Benatar for Chris, because I know, as Nick mentioned earlier on, you love Pat Benatar. And I had to heat things up and cool it down again with some fire and ice. Well, we've definitely had, well, not so much cold, but more rain thrown our way over the last week or so. If you just tuned my way, it's Mandy on Radio Seagull. Looking forward to the weekend, as I'm sure you are too, with the Mary Chapin Carpenter and the title track for Alan from The Age of Miracles. Past

igniting a few sparks on this Friday with Blackmore's Night and Keeper of the Flame. And preceding that, we heard from Annie Shanna and My Heart is a Sea. Following on from Melissa Ferrick. Oh, and I'm not that fragile, so you don't have to be careful, because you won't shatter me. And we started everything rocking and rolling with Mary Chapin Carpenter and the title track to Age of Miracles. Well, I don't think so much a miracle, more the fact that it's been good weather for most of this week back where I live. And I hope wherever you are, whether you're listening to us here in the Netherlands or back in the UK or wherever you are around the world, that the weather's good. And we'll have to keep our fingers crossed, because it's a little changeable for the weekend. I don't know, I seem to have been on my best behaviour today. I haven't been saying anything raunchy or risque, which is rather unlike me. Well, I've still got some time before. We can change that. But David, thank you for your emails during the week as well. Hope you're going to enjoy some Panic Room, which is coming up shortly. Hey, if you'd like to contact me and get really close, the best way to do so is by email. It's mandy@radioseagull.com. We can turn up the heat a bit. And in fact, if you're wealthy, now, I'd love you to drop me a line. Because don't believe a word of it when Belinda Carlisle says, I never wanted to marry.

You've got to admit it, there's definitely been some sparks flying back and forward over the airwaves. And preceding Taylor Swift, I played Panic Room and Reborn, especially for Paul and everyone else who's been contacting me for the last week or so. If I haven't given you a mention on the programme today, I definitely will next Friday. I hope it stays sunny over the weekend. The temperatures definitely have been soaring in the studio. Until the next time, I'll leave you with Beth Navarro. There's something else that might cool the temperature somewhat, those high winds. Until the next time, from myself, Mandy,

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0: What an epic track.
1: Yeah, that was great.
0: Alice Cooper from the album Killer.
1: Yeah.
0: That's the one that came with the calendar. But of course, the following year was out of date.
1: Yeah, of course. It's only ever released in Belgium and Holland, though, as a single. It never actually was released outside of Holland.
0: Well, I'm amazed it was released as a single because it lasts over 8 minutes.
1: Yeah, I know.
0: The first time I heard that, I was on my RSW16 cycling down Amberley Slope with my transistor radio, listening to it on medium wave, and I thought, who is this? I hadn't got a clue it was Alice Cooper. I thought it was Led Zeppelin. I thought it was Led Zeppelin the first time I heard it.
1: Very, very prog rock, isn't it, for them?
0: It is, yeah. Yeah, so I did eventually discover that it was indeed.
1: He said on the sleeve notes, apparently, it was their attempt to show they could play prog rock.
0: We will return to Alice Cooper in future programmes because there is so much that we could be playing. Meanwhile, if you've had enough of hard rock, heavy rock and prog rock, here is Astrid Gilberto. And it's her rendition of a track that I think it was originally Chicago Transit Authority. My colleague will no doubt dig this out. Only the Beginning is the title. And this lasts 8 minutes 31 seconds. And
1: sit back and enjoy.
0: Absolutely.

0: Well, we're flitting from musical style to musical style. We began with Astrid Gilberto from album. Strange title. Was the day it was released, apparently? Yes. September.
1: September the 17th, 1969.
0: And wasn't it a gorgeous?
1: Yeah, it's an interesting album, that. One of the other tracks on the album was which carried on her tradition, because she'd already done several Beatles tracks, and that she also on that album recorded Here, There and Everywhere. So that's an interesting fact. What other tracks were on it? She's done a nice version of Light My Fire, so it's well worth looking out, that album. September the 17th, 1969.
0: Yeah, it's a weird title. I can't get my head around that. Yeah. You'd call your album that.
1: It was recorded and released on the same day.
0: Oh, I see. Okay. Well, she was a bit busy girl that day.
1: Yes.
0: Following on from the Rolling Stones' Sympathy for the Devil, let us listen to another change of direction for us in today's programme. This is by a guy called Momus. I think he might be from Austria or Switzerland. And this is called...
1: Before you continue...
0: Yes.
1: Going back to our previous thing, you're quite right. That song that we played previously was indeed from the Chicago Transit Authority, written by Robert Lamb. They obviously dropped the Transit Authority and became better known as Chicago.
0: That's right, yeah. Yeah. This is Momus. This is I don't think we've played this sort of music so far this year, Les. This is called The Hairstyle of the Devil.

0: Wow. Interesting couple of electronic music pioneers there.
1: Yeah. So that was called Seagreen Serenades by the Silver Apples, dating back to at least 1969, and preceded by The White Noise with Your Hidden Dreams from their Electric Storm album. Was the kind of the BBC Radiophonic Workshop doing midnight manoeuvres behind the BBC's back. And we also heard Momus and The Hairstyle of the Devil.
0: Momus, also known as Nick Curry, he quoted a thing called that on the web, everyone will be famous to 15 people, which is a... Which, you know, from the Andy Warhol thing, everyone will be famous for 15 minutes.
1: Yes.
0: He was also well known for his interpretation of Jacques Brel, who was a Belgian singer, musician, for what was a French-Belgian style of actually talking rather than actually singing, if you know what I mean. That was the thing that came out of that. And he adapted it. And that influenced Mark Harmond and several others. So that's why, if you listen to the lyrics of that, it's very similar to the sort of stuff that Mark Harmond and the Pet Shop Boys and a load of other people put out at the time.
1: So, do you think, Les, that we've got 15 people listening to us?
0: I would hope we have. White Noise were, and also the Silver Apples there, were pioneers of early synthesized music. So I suppose they White Noise was forerunners of the Brit synth, you know, synth pop, which came out a bit later on with Depeche Mode, the Pet Shop Boys. I think they owe a lot of what they did then to White Noise and also Silver Apples. Incidentally, Silver Apples had an album called Contact.
1: Yes. Yeah.
0: Which had a... They used what looked like a Pan Am logo on it. And Pan Am actually took them to court with a massive lawsuit. And actually, it bankrupted them. And that ended the band's career. Because they'd used their logo illegally. So there we go.
1: That's rock and roll for you, Les.
0: I know.
1: Let us go off in another direction now to Slipstream, who sent me...
0: Yes, we played them.
1: Yeah, this is called Filthy Burrito. Filthy is spelt with a PH. It's an original piece by them. They describe it as a jazz rock piece with Zappa-style vocals.

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1: It's raining today, and I'm just a

0: not what you'd normally expect from Rush.
1: Oh.
0: Cygnus X2, eh? Because the Canadians often end sentences with eh.
2: Yeah.
0: And that is from A Farewell to Kings, the bonus, one of the many bonus discs with the box set. Yes, and during that tune, Les wrote to me, familiar sounds of shortwave listening days. And I sent a few sequences of numbers to him. Yes, and Les wrote back, yes, the East German Secret Service numbers station. And it's true.
2: Well, do you know, I only figured that out recently. I used to hear this thing. It used to come on and read out series of numbers in German.
0: Ein. And you sat there for hours listening to them, didn't you?
2: Yeah, I used to listen to hours for them in the background, not realising this was the East German Stasi sending messages to their spies. How bizarre was that?
0: Well, we've certainly flitted from subject to subject and musical genre.
2: But that was a great track from Rush there. Quite bizarre, but quite different for them. And yeah, it was amazing.
0: And prior to that, it was Scott Walker. That's a track called It's Raining from Scott 3. And that was somehow kind of inspired by what we've been playing here.
2: Yeah.
0: And we began with Slipstream.
2: Certainly wasn't Joanna, that's for sure.
0: No. Some hardcore medieval rock from those medieval babes, Shirley and Dolly Collins. Showing the full extent of the medieval orchestra. This is called Glen Logie.

0: In the meantime, you're faced with 7 hours of crap from Bent.
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0: It's a very slack week for singles. The 7th of August 1970, or was a Friday. Issue number 341 of the new singles. Hello, Les.
1: Hello, Chris.
0: We began with Gracious and Fugue in D Minor. That's the B-side of their Vertigo single. We will hear the A-side in a couple of tunes, Tom. And after that, a band I've never heard of, Walrus. Walrus, Tomorrow Never Comes, on DRAM Records.
1: Wow.
0: What do we know about Walrus?
1: Other than Steve Hawthorne was on band, on bass, and wrote all the stuff. They were short-lived. But that was an interesting sound, that. I can't remember whether actually... I may well have seen them back in the time. The name's familiar.
0: I'd describe it as happy prog.
1: Yeah. There is a reference to him on prog.com, so obviously there are quite a few people know about them. Incidentally, talking about Gracious, they were produced by Norrie Paramore, but the man in charge of their production was actually none other than Tim Rice.
0: Ah.
1: Well, there you go.
0: It was all high-quality stuff.
1: Yeah.
0: On a Windy Day was the A-side, and we'll listen to that after we've heard both sides of a single from Mick Softly.
1: Well, Mick Softly was big in the folk scene, actually.

0: died in 1917, Les. Who knows where he went? So no, but don't you apologise. It's a simple slip to make. Well, as we do this, I mean, goodness me, we're already going about 50 years here. What's
1: it
0: another?
1: It might be recorded, but we're actually doing this live.
0: Can you tell? So, Mick Softly, the A-side of his single on CBS was called Can You Hear Me Now, which we'll hear after we've heard Time Machine.
2: Yeah.

0: I just have to join in here and say something about Mick Softly, Time Machine, Jerry Donahue, electric guitar, Pat Donaldson bass, Tony Cox piano, Jerry Conway drums, Mike Vickers on synthesizer. That's very early use of a synth. Yeah. And on the A side, Can You Hear Me Now, which we're about to hear, the same people, plus Sue and Sonny, who were backing vocalists on many, many records, along with Leslie Duncan.
1: I know, it's amazing. He also worked with Mac McLeod and Maddie Pryor, and he taught Donovan how to his finger picking style.
0: And the gatefold sleeve, which I've got in my hands now, you've got to dig this out. Great front cover with Mick, presumably, in the back of a, what sort of a van was that? Some kind of a Vauxhall van is that, Les? I don't know what sort of van.
1: It looks like a Comer van, actually.
0: It probably was.
1: I think it might be a Comer van. Looking by the internal shape, I'm sure it is.
0: I think I must have driven one of those when I was a telephone engineer, actually.
1: You used to use them a lot for police, but Black Mariah's, didn't they? Do you remember that the early Comer vans were used a lot by the post office and various other
0: things? It's well worth searching out the sleeve for Mick Softly. It says Sunrise on the front cover, and in the gatefold you've got Earthrise and Moonrise. Some fantastic photographs of the sun and the moon rising.
1: That's the Earthrise, but that's the famous Earthrise. Was that Apollo 13? No, Apollo 11. I can't remember which one. When they first made that picture, didn't they?
0: Obviously,
1: that was actually from the Earth.
0: Obviously, this doesn't work on radio. I'll try to take a photograph of the sleeve. Let's listen to the A side. Can You Hear Me Now? Indeed, can you?

0: the title, the actual title, isn't the most obvious. Can you recall what it might have been, Les?
1: I can't remember.
0: It's certainly not Who Do You Think You Are.
1: Oh, I know.
0: It was If I Could Do It All Over Again, I'd Do It All Over with You.
1: Yeah, no, that's it. I couldn't remember. And I love that tune. I really do.
0: And one of the anomalies I seem to recall with Caravan is their albums were on DRAM Records, but their singles were on Decca.
1: Yeah. That I seem to remember was quite a good single for them, wasn't it?
0: Brilliant, yeah.
1: And I think they had quite a lot of success with it.
0: And that was the B-side of their single, actually. I think that's more well-known than the A-side, which we'll play after I've told you and reminded you that we played Mick Softly, Can You Hear Me Now, and Gracious Once on a Windy Day. So this is Caravan. And in case you're thinking, there's going to be no reggae this week, well, I'm afraid there is. We've got the Gay Lads, the Beverly All-Stars, the GG All-Stars, with Ganja Plane. We've got Little Brother Grant, the J Boys. So you're not going to be disappointed, but first of all.
1: By the way, before you do that, we were just thinking, listening to Gracious there, how very much like the Moody Blues it sounded. And also that I think that must have been their influence, because there was Moody Blues harmonies, but also a bit of George Harrison and Beatles.
0: The guitar
1: in the background.
0: And some brilliant Mellotron in that one as well. Yeah. And as you all know, I'm a sucker for anything with a Mellotron in it.
1: Just love the old Hammond again with Caravan.
0: Here's Caravan. Hello, hello.

0: there, playing our tune. Les Newman, Les Newman, by the way, is not in the studio. And no. Sure enough, I can't get next to you, Les.
1: There's another reggae classic Motown cover version.
0: Lloyd Chalmers and Busty Brown, it says here, on Explosion Records, and prior to that it was Cynthia Richards and Can't Wait on Clan Disc. And to ease us into our reggae section, we had Jimmy Cliff not doing a reggae tune at all, but Cat Stevens' song Wild World. And
1: I thought it was actually Wide World when I first heard
0: it. You were thinking of Dad's Army being a bit of a wide boy, and later on having a Robin Reliant. Yes, I was on. I was on the Pink Island record label.
1: Anything, big hit for the Temptations, of course.
0: Yeah, Can't Get Next to You. Yeah, the next one is it issued two singles this week. Little Brother Grant, both on Torpedo Records, rather diminishes your chances of getting in the charts. One of the singles was with Zapata Schmidt as well. So this is Little Brother, which, you know, we do dig them up for you, don't we?
1: The lengths we go through, the things we learn, what you don't hear is what we don't play, the things we have to go through to put this on every week.
0: We're actually using Messenger. I'm not advertising there, but we're actually using Facebook. And we're communicating as well at the same time. And a little bit further back, Les wrote, if only prog singles like this came out today, I'd be listening to Six Music and Radio 1. And then I wrote back, if only there was 50 years ago radio, because I think that would work. I do. And Les says, and we are that sound. Yes,
1: the sound of 50 years ago.
0: This is 50.
1: Which is almost like we're in a time warp and we haven't got out of it yet.
0: No.
1: Or maybe because we like to relive our childhood.
0: We're loving it. So this is Little Brother Grant and Zapata Schmidt on Torpedo Records. I'll tell you, the quality is not so good here, but content is king, as they say.
1: Yeah.

0: That must have been the, that must have been the 12-inch mix. I don't remember the edge
1: being like that.
0: The edge, no. No, the DJ's obviously faded it out before then. And I would not have believed that Bobby Bloom and Montego Bay was from 1970.
1: No, I thought it was more like more disco, you know.
0: More like 77.
1: Yeah.
0: But there it is. Bobby Bloom on Polydor Records, 2058-051. And prior to that, Little Grant, or Little Brother Grant, and Baby Don't Let Me Down. That was his Torpedo TOR-27 single, and prior to that, TOR-28 with him. Also with Zapata Schmidt. And Let's Do It Together.
1: Wow.
0: Which we are. Me, Chris Bent, him, Les Newman, in a distant armchair.
1: Relaxing.
0: Via modern technology, and if only we could have done this in 1970, wouldn't it have been so much better? Later.
1: Yeah, I know. Well, yeah, well, if we'd have had the technology then, we'd have been ahead of the game, wouldn't we?
0: Yeah,
1: if we could get in the DeLorean...
0: Yes.
1: And head back to 1970.
0: Crank up the flux capacitor.
1: But then again, you wouldn't... I can just imagine him saying, don't set it to 2020. Yeah,
0: whatever you do. Shortly, we will be hearing the B-side of the Walrus single that we played earlier. It's going to be called Who Can I Trust? But first of all, Jerry Reed and Plastic Saddle on RCA Records. I don't remember Jerry Reed.

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0: playing the songs you know and love so well. It is Chris B and Les N. On the radio. Mr. Newman.
1: Hello, listener.
0: Hello, Mr. Newman. It is so great to see you.
1: But good to see you as well.
0: And
1: Chris.
0: yet be far enough away from you.
1: Well, there we go.
0: At least we can't give each other or catch anything.
1: No, that's very true.
0: No. But,
1: we can catch is the sound of the 70s.
0: So, yes. Do you know, if this went on long enough and people religiously wore masks and steered clear of each other, surely we would get rid of the common cold. If the idea...
1: Well, that's going to be interesting to see how it goes this winter.
0: Yeah. That was The Gay Lads, and it's all in the game on Trojan Records. Who did the...
1: Four Tops.
0: Yeah. And before that, The Chosen Few and Time Is Hard on Songbird Records. The Gay Lads had two singles out this particular week on Trojan. The one we heard then was TR7782. Also, they released TR7771, and that was called Soul...
1: Actually, the melody was written in 1911. The lyrics were added in 1951, and Tommy Edwards made it in 1958. And then later, obviously, the Four Tops.
0: It's all in the game. The Gay Lads. Here's their other single, Soul Sister. And on the other side of this single on Trojan, we find the Beverly All-Stars with Soul Version. Now, can you guess...
1: Are we starting this?
0: Can you guess...
1: We're hardly any reggae in the first hour. And look at this. Now we're getting every track's reggae. So listen out, brothers and sisters, because you're going to have quite a blast.

0: Oh, it's just got stuck at the end there. The Gay Lads and Soul Sister.
1: Yeah.
0: And more than once, I think you said to me, I bet the B-side sounds just the same as the A-side. So on the B-side, it's not the Gay Lads, it's the Beverly All-Stars. And this is called Soul Version. See what this sounds like, Les. Oh, it's got a few...

0: into the Wirina, just outside of Wirina, yeah. Before it became before it became a car park.
1: Yeah.
0: Can you remember why it was? Can you remember why it was called the Wirina?
1: It was the Maori name for a meeting place.
0: Yes, that's right. It was a competition in our local newspaper, wasn't there? And yeah. Wirina, yeah, we're in a mess. Yes.
1: I can remember. I don't know what happened, but for some reason, somebody decided to take half the building. So they demolished half of
0: yeah,
1: the
0: building. Yeah, they did, didn't they? Yeah.
1: Yeah. Because somebody didn't want all of it. So they actually demolished half the building. And then half became the car park.
0: Yeah.
1: And eventually it all became a car park.
0: Yeah, I remember a lot of roller skating going on there.
1: Yeah, roller skates
0: going there, round and round in circles.
1: Yep.
0: Okay, we've not quite exhausted our reggae friends today, because next it's going to be the GG All-Stars on Explosion Records, and it's what we're going on holiday in, Les. It's the Ganja Plane.
2: Shh! Hold on, Herbert, watch a plane, the man. That must be a ganja plane. Exporting get big. Yes, man, I'm a calling all motor car, man, a motor tire, man. I'm ministers, but nobody now come take it from you.

0: Wow, that was the B-side of a Crosby, Stills, Nash & Young single, Find the Cost,
1: The Cost of Freedom,
0: which went very well after The Song from MASH by The MASH. That's what it was credited to on the original single, which is what we're playing here, 7th of August 1970 on CBS Records. If you try to search it out, CBS 5009.
1: Amazing. Amazing TV series. Fantastic, really. Well,
0: yeah, I watched them all.
1: Being gripped by every week.
0: Yeah, and the thing about what we saw in the UK was it didn't have the laughter track with it. I remember one week on BBC Two, they accidentally left the laughter track turned on, and there must have been so many people rang up complaining that they stopped playing it. And they remove the laughter from it. Nowadays, when you see it, I bet you'll be hard-pressed to find it without the canned laughter.
1: No. But it went for 11 seasons.
0: A great original film with Loretta... Well, Loretta...
1: Was Loretta Swit in the original?
0: No, she wasn't.
1: It was in the... No, it was...
0: Kellerman was the original artist. Let's just go off at a tangent slightly here, because it's quite a slack week, August the 7th, 1970. So while we're talking about MASH and Sally
1: and Donald Sutherland, that's who it was.
0: Yes, it was. Yeah,
1: I'm scary. Yeah,
0: Sally Kellerman. She actually sang.
1: Kellerman, yeah, Robert Duvall was in it as well. David Arkin. Wow, some great. It's got directed by Robert Altman, the original film.
0: But
1: then Larry Calvert did the TV series, didn't he? Which ran for 11 seasons.
0: And surprisingly, Sally Kellerman could sing. And she did that in the Lost Horizon movie, Burt Bacharach and Hal David, a tune called Reflections. And I was so impressed by this that I wrote to Sally about 20 years ago, and she actually wrote back to me. Yes, she did. This is her song, nothing to do with MASH, Lost Horizon.
1: Wasn't that where they were in the Himalayas or something?
0: Yes. Shangri-La,
1: that was it.
0: These words are so wonderful. They were and they still are.

0: Wow, that was good.
1: That was our brief interlude as we listened to the singles of 1970. I guess that's almost 70. 1973, Ross wow. Hunter Productions, Sally Kellerman. So you might be wondering if CNY, their single on Atlantic Records, had Find the Cost of Freedom on the B-side, which, incidentally, written by Stephen Stills. Everybody thought it was about the Vietnam War, but apparently it was originally written for the end of the Easy Rider film, but it wasn't used. So it had a bit of a different meaning to it, Find the Cost of Freedom, if you associate it with the Easy Rider movie. On the A side, it was Ohio, Tin Soldiers, and Nixon, and students killed at, actually murdered by state troopers, I seem to recall. And this Crosby, Stills, Nash & Young single was banned. I'm pretty certain it was banned by the BBC. But Radio Geronimo, who were alive, had a brief butterfly existence in 1970. They were only on Friday, Saturday and Sunday night, but they played this track every hour. Ohio, wow. CSMY.

For further information about this week's program, we invite you to visit www.towardtheunknownregion.com.

0: on Decca Records. The Whole World Is Smiling. From the Bank of England, would you believe it?
1: Oh, I do, they are.
0: And prior to this, it was the Five Stair Steps on Buddha Records and Ooh Child.
1: Incidentally, they were known as the Kids from Chicago. They were dubbed the First Family of Soul and ran for 5 years with a lot of chart success.
0: That's the Five Stair Steps, is it, Les? Yeah.
1: They were then overtaken by the Jackson 5. But they were the forerunners to the Jackson 5.
0: Okay, yeah. And before them, it was Aretha Franklin. Don't play that song for me.
1: That's her signature tune. What knockout lyrics. Not a knockout voice. It was just a wonderful voice.
0: And I thought that sounded quite good after Crosby, Stills, Nash & Young, Ohio. Yeah.
1: That was great as well. Tell that thing about that CSNY tune, you could really hear the harmony between Neil Young and Graham Nash's voices. Absolutely, really come out strongly.
0: Much like ourselves, we had a great rapport. And I've been listening to the programme when it plays out, and it sometimes sounds as though Les is repeating what I've just said, but it's not. It's because there's a slight time delay, and Les is anticipating and joining in with what I'm actually saying. No. But unfortunately, it sounds like he's just... So I apologise to you, Les. That's if right. The wonders of modern silence... the wonders of modern silence, I was about to say.
1: When we get back together after lockdown... Then things might improve, but it's just using Messenger.
0: It there is this will then stuff. Sound as though we're telepathic, because I'll start a sentence and Les will finish it.
1: Hello.
0: Let's listen to another band that I've never heard of, and I don't think you have either. Brass Monkey. On RCA Records, I suspect being RCA, they're probably a North American band. This is called Sweet Water.

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1: You're listening to Chris B.
0: Not just listening, I hope, but joining in with all these tunes you know so well.

0: Well, it looked a bit of a slack week, looking at the list. Only 43 singles, when there's usually 60 or 70. But these are the singles released on Friday, the 7th of August, 1970.
1: Wow.
0: Me and my mate from the past.
1: Hello.
0: Didn't
1: that just sound like Santana?
0: It did. We very nearly had to exhume each other, didn't we, to do this programme, Les?
1: In the prime of our teenage years,
0: we
1: back then.
0: Definitely were. This is the year I most fondly look back on. It all fell into place in 1970. Yes. Yeah,
1: leaving school, getting the first job. You know,
0: finding my future wife. Well, amazing, amazing.
1: Took me 20 years later before I found mine, but there we go.
0: But you did. But some people never do.
1: Well, 10 years, should I say?
0: Some people never.
1: No, actually, it wasn't. It was 1978, 8 years later.
0: Yeah. That was the Pace Setters. The Pace Setters and Cool Coffee on Big Chief Records with I think it said Saga at the top of the label. And there was a drawing of I'm going to be accused of cultural misappropriation here. A North American, what we used to call a Red Indian, Big Chief. I don't think you get away with it now because people have had to. So much has changed in the past 50 years.
1: In the past month.
0: In the past month, even, yes, yes. Yeah. Anyway, that was the first single on Big Chief Records, BC101. And we also heard The Boys in the Band with How About a Little Hand for the Boys in the Band on Polydor. But I think you were saying, Les, that was on a Motown compilation.
1: Right.
0: Or were you referring to Brass Monkey and Sweetwater?
1: Brass Monkey I was referring to. Yeah. That was on a Motown compilation along with the Jacksons and several other people. So apparently they were on the Motown label. They must have been quite big.
0: According to the list, it was on RCA Records, 1984. But it could have been licensed. It could have been a Motown track licensed in the UK only to RCA. Yep. That did happen, didn't it?
1: Yeah.
0: Yeah, yeah. So I didn't think we'd manage to fill 2 hours this week with these singles, but we have scraped. Well, no, we've not even had to scrape the bottom of the barrel yet. These are Power Pack on Polydor Records, and this is going to be Calcutta. Do you remember that?
1: Oh, yeah, the nude review.

0: Oh Calcutta from the Power Pack.
1: Oh.
0: On Polydor. Well, every week it never fails to satisfy and amaze us what singles are released.
1: Incidentally, it ran in the West End for nearly 4,000 performances, just over 3,900 performances. That's the old Calcutta musical, amazing.
0: That's almost as many episodes we're going to manage to do, Les, I think. So we're going to finish today with Tangerine Peel and Soft Delights. Then we'll finish off with The Way I've Ended Up. It's by Stamford Bridge, and it's going to be called Roly Poly.
1: Ah, not the Chelsea Football Club.
0: Well, you judge when we hear it. First of all, Tangerine Peel, and I must say, I'll be seeing you, Les Newman.
1: I'll be seeing you. Bye, listener.
0: Be seeing you.

0: And no, we haven't forgotten what happened on this day in 1967.
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Coleman on Tuesday nights. Yeah, you ought to see it, man, it's quite a sight. We drink AMFs out of a fishbowl, one at a time. Yeah, the bartender tried to cut me off after five, and I tried to tell him that I was fine. So we had ourselves a little compromise. At this point, it's about 10:45, and I'm at the bar getting breathalyzed, while the Pullman kids are getting sick outside. The bartender couldn't believe his eyes. He said, well, son, I guess you're right. According to this, you're actually fine to drive.

Well, that's enough to keep us around. On the weekends, I don't know where I'll be, but I'm almost certain I can guarantee you can find me down at 727 Elm Street.

One time I went down to BSU, see my friends from high school, see what these Broncos were all about. These Broncos turned to asses real fast when me and my buddies met a guy named Chad. He challenged us to go drink for drink with them. Well, it was one round, two round, three through nine. Chad and his buddies weren't looking so fine. So I said, hey, bartender, how about one more? Well, that tenth shot hit him like an old Mack truck, and we decided to take our training wheels off, and we tucked them in right there on the barroom floor. Well, we tucked them in, and I guess we had 10 more.

Friday, so raise a drink. Welcome back, Arcade. You're listening to The Nightmare Continues with me, Mark himself, for the next hour. Let's kick off your weekend the right way. That was Kobe Acuff with Moscow Drinking Team. And I've got Donny Joe Emerson now with Thoughts in My Mind.

That's the one and only Cat Stevens here on Radio Seagull. It's a great track. It's entitled Oh Very Young, and I caught it the other day in Ricky Gervais's new series, which is on Netflix, named Alley Cats. Got loads more for you, including the likes of America, but before that is the 2019 remaster of You Can Close Your Eyes by James Taylor.

As promised, that was America with Sister Golden Hair. Got to switch it up in a little bit and play you some Modest Mouse. But next, I'm going to play you Neil Young. This one, everybody knows, this is Nowhere. It's a 2009 remaster.

That's the mighty Modest Mouse with Satin in a Coffin. Gonna play you one of my favourite singers next. It's Miss Rilo Kiley with a track entitled Silver Lining, and then we're going into the break before the second half of the show.

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Welcome to the second hour of the show. It's Mark himself with The Nightmare Continues on Radio Seal, and that was This Summer by Sleigh Bells. Got loads coming up for you in this half of the show, including the next one, which is by Spiritualized. It's called Lay It Down Slow.

track entitled When in Rome. And that's by a band called The Promise. It's a lovely track. And at this point, I need to do a big shout out to my biggest supports, my mum, Janice, and of course, my dad, who has a show here on the station on a Thursday morning, 9 till 10, British Standard Time. Harry, without him, this show wouldn't be possible. But I'm glad you're all staying locked. I've got wet leg on the way for you. Quite a bit of diversity in this second half of the show. But before that, this one's the Limianas with I Got Trouble in Mind.

This is Anne Clark with Our Darkness. Before that, I played You Catch These Fists by Wet Leg. Unfortunately, it is coming to that time of the week where I'm going to have to love you and leave you for the next one. The roller coaster is about to take a dip. Things are going slow and lovely for the end of the show. Got a bonus track by Coldplay on the way, which was a hidden track on one of their albums, the one that sounds like Sigur Rós, or Poor Man Sigur Rós. I've got Lewis Capaldi and next up I've got Benson Boone with To Love Someone.

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0: Welcome along to Radio Seagull. There you go. Starting the show today, Bruce Springsteen there from his album Lucky Town. And that was a track called Better Days. It's his 10th studio album and released in the United States in 1992. Released by Columbia Records as a double A-side with Human Touch in March of the same year. Okay, thank you so much for being with me. Great to have you on T-Tai Tunes. And we move on.
1: Jim Richmond.

Ah, fantastic. From the album Stone of Syphilis, that of course is Chicago and Let's Take a Lifetime. And before that, Cage the Elephant and Lotus, which

0: Okay, we have a technical issue with that particular track for the moment. While I try and sort that out, we'll move on anyway with this.
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Okay, 1967, remember that from Strolling Along Clock and Incense and Peppermints, which you heard here on, of course, the one and only Radio Seagull. Right, let's have a go at that King Crimson song again, shall we?

0: went on, but none came back.
1: Okay, right. Rather a strange track, I have to say. I thought there was a problem with it at the beginning, and it's a track, I must admit, that I've not heard before, so please accept my apologies for that. Anyway, there we go, and it was taken from the album, which was called Lizard, and it's written by Peter Sinfield and Robert Fripp, who produced it, and happy family. Yes, rather surprised, that one. Okay, well, as you know, today is the 14th of August. What happened on the 14th of August 1967? I'll tell you next.

Counting grows and insignificant here on the one and only Radio Seagull. Absolute superb. Well, it was 59 years today, of course, that we had the Marine Offences Act in the United Kingdom.

Good evening, sir. Good evening, madam. Hello, darling. How are you tonight? Got to say thanks to the Admiral Robbie Dale, who's going to grab a couple of beers. He says he's going to watch the telly tonight. We're definitely not doing any of that in here. Welcome along. It's the Johnny Walker Show from now until midnight. And I still get loads of letters from people saying, what's the name of your theme song and can you play the whole thing? Well, have the lot tonight. From Dwayne Eddy, this is Because They're Young.

0: Okay, here we go. 3 hours of the best music you ever heard.
1: Yes, indeed. Johnny Walker there, the late Johnny Walker, of course, on the Marine Offences Act, evening of August 14, 1967. After the act, there he was doing a show at 9 o'clock in the evening.
2: This is a story of man's fight for freedom. The beginning is in the past, the middle is now, the end is in the future. It is a story of sadness and of triumph. August the 14th, as disc jockeys Robbie Dale, Johnny Walker and Ross Brown leave Liverpool Street, London, spurred on toward the sea by the hundreds of cheering people. See them now as they stand on the tender. There are tears in their eyes as their families, their homes and their loved ones are left behind. 3 o'clock on this Monday afternoon, and on 266, Big Lil is heard for the last time. Caroline is alone. These three men prepare for midnight, for in a few hours' time they are to challenge the might and the power of the British government. They will become criminals. Midnight approaches. It is August the 15th. Johnny Walker announces that Caroline belongs to you, that she loves you and she will continue. The Beatles sing All You Need Is Love. These two men sound happy, but underneath they are sad, for they now know that they have passed the point of no return. They are not sad for long. They are joined by other men who also gave up so much to fight for freedom. The seas are rough and cruel. Life is hard. But as each day passes, the moment of triumph grows nearer. The British people rally round. They send food. They send comfort. And they send their love. All you need is love, and love overcomes. The British government relents. Caroline raises her anchor and heads for England. See her now majestically and proudly sailing up the river toward the capital that has welcomed so many victors in British history. But none as victorious as these men. They stand on the deck waving to the millions of people who line the Thames. This time the tears flooding from their eyes are tears of happiness. The insurmountable odds have been surmounted. They reunite with their families, with their friends, with their loved ones. We are near the end of our story. London's skyline has a new landmark pointed toward the heavens. Caroline's aerial. At last, beaming out its love and music to a free and peaceful nation. We have overcome. The battle is over. Free radio becomes a way of life, but never taken for granted. For no man will ever forget Monday, August the 14th, 1967.

0: Yes, there we go. That, of course, was Johnny Walker, claimed in his legendary Man's Fight for Freedom broadcast in 1967. Sadly, his other prediction that the government would one day relent that Caroline would steal majestically and proudly up the Thames never did come true. But he was right about one thing, that people would always remember that sad day. There we go, my little tribute to August the 14th, 1967. Where were you? Can you remember that? Let me know here at Radio Seagull, jim@radioseagull.com.
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0: Okay, So You Believe, and actually that's called Hope, by the Canadian hard rock band Harum Scarum. And it was to be the band's 12th and final studio album, but they reformed in 2013 to release Mood Swings It. The European version of the album contains an acoustic version of Higher, which was originally from their 2003 album of the same name. Also, of course, we had the Beatles before that, All You Need Is Love, from July of 1967, with the B-side being Baby, You're a Rich Man. It's Radio Seagull. Thank you so much for tuning in. Now then, let's have something from Earth, Wind & Fire after this.
1: 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This is the Emperor Roscoe. Play one for me.

That is fantastic, is it not there? From Earth, Wind and Fire, and I'll write a song for you, produced by Maurice White, and that's called All and All there from the album. Absolutely, haven't heard that in a long, long, long time. If you want to get in touch with us, you can do that by emailing office@radiosego.com, or if you want to put pen to paper, P.O. Box 24 8860AA, Harlingen, spelled H-A-R-L-I-N-G-E-N in the Netherlands. It's as simple as that.

0: Marco Schenker Group in the Mist of Beauty is the album, and that's a track called Crosser Crosses here. And the album was released in May of 2008 and marked the comeback of the original MSG singer Gary Barden. So the MSG name is added with Schenker. Barden on the album's cover by Schenker's own notes to the CD. This title came about through his experiences and realisation that in the Mist of Beauty, the beast is always waiting and ready to attack. Okie doke, let's go up to the top with a song from Nazareth, shall we? And Gloria, after this. And I'll catch you in the next hour.
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0: Starting the second hour today, the 14th of August, of course, that was Under the Bridge by the American rock band Red Hot Chili Peppers, and the 11th track on their fifth studio album Blood Sugar Sex Magik from 1991. Now, it was released in February of 1982 by Warner Brother Records, and the singer Anthony Gildis wrote the lyrics while reflecting on loneliness and the struggles of being clean from drugs, and almost did not share it with the band. Under the Bridge was praised by critics and fans for its emotional weight. The song was commercial success on the band's highest charting single, peaking at number 2 on the Billboard Hot 100 and certified platinum. It was also a success in other countries, mostly charting with the top 10. Gus Van Sant directed the song's music video, which was filmed in Los Angeles. Now you are with Radio Seagull, and don't forget there is more to music than hits alone. I'm Jim, and we got a song for Nirvana after this.
1: Jim Richmond.

Amy Winehouse, yes, the late Amy there, and that's called Rehab. And before that, we had Nirvana and Come As You Are. Now then, if you'd like to go to our web store from our website, you can find out what we have for sale there. 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

0: 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But right now, here's the address.
1: We'd love to hear from you. 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

Ah, oh, what a great tune. That is absolutely superb. The one and only Tubeway Army with Gary Numan, of course, from the album Replicas. And it's taken on the album, which was released in May of 1979 as a single. Reached number one on the UK singles chart, staying there for 4 weeks. It was written and produced by Gary Numan, the band's frontman and lead vocalist. It was also the band's last single before breaking up. And before that, one of my favourites of all time, of course, I love that one from Motörhead, The Ace of Spades, released in 1980 via Bronze Records. And it's the band's most commercially successful album, peaking at number 4 on the UK album chart and reaching gold status in the UK by March of 1981. It was preceded by the release of the title track as a single in October, which peaked at number 15 on the UK singles chart in early November. Absolutely. Right, great music, a great station, and oh, yes, indeed. My gosh, we need some rain, though, do we not? Let's have something from Pink Floyd now, and this is called Sign of Life.

childlike view of the world won't be requested.

0: It's Pink Floyd and Sign of Life, the instrumental piece that opens the album A Momentary Lapse of Reason. The song is notable for its ambient wash of sound and the alienation it conveys. Reflecting the narrator's loss of childhood innocence and wonder, the lyrics, rectified by drummer Nick Mason, describe the terror of existing without purpose or direction, with the recurring phrase, nothing replaced it. Emphasising the spiritual bankruptcy experienced, the song was written by Bob Ezrin, David Gilmour, and produced by David Gilmour. It was released in 1987 as is the only track on the album with words, featuring Mason's electronic possessed voice, and the piece segues right into Learning to Fly and its roots track back to the 1970s. Pink Floyd here on Radio Seagull, which I'm sure you did enjoy. Oh, great tune.
1: Harlan's Radio Seagull, where there's more to music than hits alone.

Okay, John Lee's composition first saw the light of day as long ago as 1968. In an interview with his the website, Keith Damon, officially biographer of the band with his wife Monica, said Lee's wrote Mockingbird, which he was living in the parents of his future wife, Olwen. The song is based on a musical Phase from Pools of Blue, which he wrote around the same time. He recorded a demo on a tape recorder borrowed from Olwen, and it rapidly became a live favourite, although it wasn't recorded until 1970. Augmented by an orchestral arrangement by Robert Goffrey, which unfortunately will release in litigation lasting years and costing the band a small fortune. The single was released in the UK on the Harvest label in March the 3rd, 1971, backed by Vanessa Simmons. Okay, well, next up, after the jingle, we got something for Water Trout, so some blues for you from the album The Outsider, and it's called Can't Have It All.

Ah, absolutely. Water Trout there from the album Outsider. And that's called Can't Have It All. Good Hits and Blues here on Radio Seagull, broadcasting to the north of the Netherlands. We're across the internet worldwide. Thank you so much for tuning in. Let's go back to the 60s with this. Good God!

0: From the album Foreign Tongues, the Rolling Stones from this year, of course, and that's called Jealous Lover. Before that, Sex on Fire for the American rock band Kings of Leon, released in August of 2008. It is Radio Seagull. And this is...
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System of a Down from Toxic City here on Radio Seagull, and that brings us to the last sort of song here on the one and only The Eagle Has Landed. Is the first live album by heavy metal rock band Saxon, from the first album featuring their long time drummer and Nigel Glocklear. It's recorded during the European leg of the world tour supporting the album Denim and Leather, released in 1982. The album reached number 5 in the UK chart, also won the British Heavy Metal Live of 1982 award. I'll catch you next time here on Radio Seagull, then going out today with a song from Saxon, and The Eagle Has Landed.

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I'm Roland Oxland

Dutch singer Herman Brood with a jazzy, top-notch performance of Back on the Corner. The song was written by American pianist Mose Allison. Before that, Big Bad Handsome Man, written, sung and produced by Irish artist Imelda May, followed by Bloodwind Pig, It's Only Love. 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

from 1965, The Beatles, In My Life. Before that, Come Back Baby by the great Ray Charles, followed by Squeeze, Black Coffee in Bed, backing vocals supplied by Paul Young and Elvis Costello. 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

0: were only waiting for this moment to arise. You were only waiting for this moment to arise. 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
1: From 1968, The Beatles, Blackbird, thought to be a metaphor for the black civil rights struggle in America. Before that, from 1969, Ballad of Easy Rider by The Byrds, followed by Sam Cooke, A Change Is Gonna Come, released in December 1964. The song was inspired by racial injustice in America at that time.

Released as a single in October 1985, Bring On The Dancing Horses by Echo and the Bunnymen. Before that, from 2022, celebrated singer-songwriter Johnny Coppin, Break Free, released on Red Sky Records, followed by Cream, Dance The Night Away. 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

Released in 2007, Wannabe by Dizzy Rascal. The track featured Lily Allen at the microphone. Before that, The Smiths, Heaven Knows I'm Miserable Now. Followed by Lily Allen, Knock 'Em Out, taken from her debut album, All Right Still. 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

From 1976, Irene Wild by Ian Hunter. The track was taken from the singer's second studio album, All American Alien Boy. Before that, She's the One by Ramones, followed by David Bowie, Star, taken from the singer's album, The Rise and Fall of Ziggy Stardust and the Spiders from Mars. 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

The Smiths, Heaven Knows I'm Miserable Now. Before that, released in 1972, Ziggy Stardust by David Bowie, followed by Suede, She's in Fashion. The song was written by Brett Anderson and Neil Codling. 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

Dick Dale and his Deltones with Taco Wagon from 1964. Before that, from 1957, rock and roller Hewlin Duval, Coming or Going, followed by post-apocalyptic doo-wop David Bowie, Drive-In Saturday. Released in April 1973, the track spent 10 weeks on the UK singles chart and hit number 3. 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

Formed in Palo Alto, California, The Donnas, Hot Pants. Before that, Elvis Costello and the Attractions, Radio Radio, followed by The Primitives, Sick of It, from 1989.

from 1993, Crazy Crazy Crazy by 999. Before that, Ted Nugent, Out of Control, taken from the artist's multi-platinum third studio album, Cat Scratch Fever, followed by Ramones' Rockaway Beach. Messerchups are next, here on Radio Seagull.

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getting us underway on this journey with the band of the same name from Eclipse. Oh, and I'm sure anything's possible when you're listening to me, Mandy, or Radio Seagull. Welcome aboard to all the good music to entice you, including lots of new tracks and a female final hour finale. Here's the Red Hot Chili Peppers with a song that should have been very appropriate yesterday, all about the adventures of Raindance Maggie.

following on from John Mellencamp and I Need a Lover. Too early on a Friday for that one. It was Golden Earring. Oh, how many times have I said that? The devil made me do it. Especially for Akim and Uli. Genesis is coming up in a moment. I'm sure you're going to enjoy that as well after Mark Knopfler.

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I take a walking stick from my hotel. The ghost of dirty

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At the clock, tick-tock, on the mantelpiece, and I want, and I feel, and I know, and I touch.

She's a lady, she's got time. 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

Kathy Fedrem from Broken Hearted, so I can never be that when I'm here with you on Radio Seagull, especially when it's a Friday and the weekend's just around the corner. And preceding that, we heard from Genesis, so I promised you just a little earlier on, and that was the musical box. Well, I can delve into my box of secrets and tell you that I've got some heart, which is coming up in a moment, especially for Chris. Thank you, by the way, to Nick for your email all the way from Devon. Lovely part of the country, by the way. I've had some wonderful holidays, coastal and across a very interesting countryside as well. But here's a track that I know that Chris will enjoy as well, Dog and Butterfly.

beautiful song there from Heart, especially for Robert, who wrote into the programme last week. Also for David, Mad About You. Glad you enjoyed the Luna Rossa track, by the way. PJ, too. Not forgetting Tatiana, Roy Robinson and Will. And also Robert, who I encouraged to put away the iPad listening to Radio Seagull last week. Along with Clive. Glad I brightened up your Friday. Smashing show as always. Thanks, Clive. Keeps you sane on a Friday. Well, I hope your weekend's off to a good start today. And, well, why not play you some Annie Lennox? This is Walking on Broken Glass.

Luckily, no vacant chair aboard the lightship, because I'm in the hot seat. It's Mandy on Radio Seagull with Steve Winwood, especially for Chris and Marie. Hope you're enjoying all this Friday and, of course, musically, whatever we have to offer here on Radio Seagull. And that goes for everyone out there. If you want to get in contact and choose a piece of music for me to play on one of the future programmes, or maybe a suggestion for a future medley or theme, the email address is mandy@radioseagull.com. And gosh, you can do so many things with mobile phones these days. They very least making a call, which seems to get forgotten these days with all the new technology, which is a good lead into this one, A Take On Me, up to the top of the hour.

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getting the second hour underway with Melissa Etheridge and an invitation to come to my window. Or maybe porthole would be more appropriate. Well, welcome back with myself, Mandy, aboard the lightship with music to entice you, including this from Roger Hodgson, done so much good work, of course, with Supertramp. But here he is flying solo and had a dream, sleeping with the enemy.

Toby Gray and Drift Away, and preceding that, I extended an invitation, along with Styx, to come sail away with me, Mandy, or Radio Seagull. Thank you to everyone who's been writing in, giving me so much input for the programmes. Kayak, you knew I'd love this, didn't you? So here's three of the tracks that conjures up memories for me of a trip to New York to see Phantom of the Opera on Broadway, which is a good lead-in to Phantom of the Night.

maybe not winter time, but great selection of tracks from Kayak. We started off with Phantom of the Night, and then May, and I heard from our namesake, Seagull. And of course, that was winter time. Well, if you'd also like to suggest a medley for one of the future programs, the email address is mandy@radioseagull.com, which gives you a reason to write in and a lead in to this particular band. If you loved Kanataka, then I'm sure you're going to enjoy the next few minutes, the reasoning, and Through the Now.

Camel and Camelog, especially for Graham, who wrote in the other week. Hope you're enjoying the music and look forward to seeing you at the next Southampton meeting. I got a message from David Webb the other week, who mentioned that you enjoyed some of your absolute favourites by Dutch bands. So I'm sure you'll have enjoyed the Kayak medley earlier on as well. It was a captivating performance. It reminds me of a previous holiday over in Italy, where we can all join in now and bask in that Tuscany sun, along with Stolen Earth. Cool.

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Whoa, rocking us into the third hour of the programme. Yeah, with Greta Van Fleet. One of two tracks I'm playing during this hour. Well, if you've just tuned our way, where have you been over the last couple of hours? It's Mandy rocking the light ship, the Jenny Bainton, on, of course, 747 1476 and all around the world on the internet. However you're listening to us, great to have your company. And that was especially for John, who's requested quite a few songs throughout this hour of the show, and some more coming up for you later. In fact, straight away. Oh, we just can't stop the good music here on Radio Seagull. Mandy behind the mic with some Porcupine Tree now, especially for John.

porcupine tree and heard culling. They're all especially selected by John. Thank you so much for all the input on the programme today, John. And if you want to be the inspiration on one of the future programmes, then you can contact me at mandy@radioseagull.com. And there's been lots of celebrations in the Kelly household. I mentioned a moment ago that John chose the last few tracks. Well, a big hello to him and Mari. And big congratulations to their daughter, Catherine. Hello, Catherine and Mal, tied the knot, got married. So big celebrations there. Do hope it all went as planned and you had a thoroughly good time. I'm sure you did. One of the biggest days of your life. But no pressure there. Whoa, yeah. You did want to hear the Proclaimers. John suggested this is so appropriate. Let's get married, which you've already done.

I Choose You. That was especially for Catherine and Mal, who got married the other day. Do hope you had a magical wedding. And John and Mari and the rest of the family too. One of the most important times of your life, getting married. So I've been told. Well, I should know. But there we go. And do hope the celebrations do continue. I know that on Saturday, tomorrow, you've got a bit of a celebration up there in London, party times. And thank you so much for inviting me as well. Lydia and I and Big Al from another radio station you might have heard of. Looking forward to going. Do hope the celebrations continue. You have a lovely time. Susan Aglacop, you know. Nina Ha Ha Hoo. Celebration. Celebration.

Especially for Catherine and Mal, who've just had their own big celebration day, wedding. That was Led Zeppelin, two in a row for you, and started off with Celebration from Susan Aglekarg. Well, do hope you have a wonderful life together. Weddings just also make me cry. So I hope Mari and you, John, didn't get like that during the big day. But thank you so much for suggesting those songs, and all the very best. Big congratulations to Catherine and to Mal. And hope the party celebrations continue on Saturday. Looking forward to that. Well, I had my own little celebration during the week. And my birthday, belated birthday celebrations last weekend, and during the week before, in the Wednesday, I was up there in Milton Keynes. My daughter kindly arranged a little party get-together in the evening at a university bar, which was really cool. It was lovely when I walked in there and saw all the banners and the balloons that she'd kindly blown up for me, and some birthday cakes as well. So really, really lovely time. Thank you so much, Lydia, for arranging that. And thank you to everyone that came along, John and Mari, and you know the rest of you, don't you? I won't go through the whole little list there. It's not a huge list, I can tell you. I'm going to have the big party hopefully next year, but it was a big birthday celebration. And a big thank you to our very own Chris, who came along too to help celebrate. And thank you to you, yeah, you, everyone who's posted those Facebook messages and all the birthday good wishes I received. And I was trying to think earlier in the day, of course, we went out for a meal at lunchtime, so that was kind of cool too, and rounded it off the next day with a trip to Bletchley Park. Even Smeagol the Beagle came along too. My cats helped me celebrate when I returned home. So it was a fun week. There've been a few thunderstorms though in the meantime, and the weather's been up and down, but I do hope you've enjoyed your week so far. And looking forward to the weekend. Last weekend I had further celebrations with Al at a local pub, the Crown in Chislehurst, and that was good weather, that we were lucky there. Well, I hope whatever you've been up to, you've been enjoying your week and looking forward to the weekend. I've got lots more good music coming up, one more for Catherine and for Mal in a moment. In the meantime, I've got some Gary O'Connor, because I won't let you down.

Amy MacDonald and Love, Love. That's what makes the world go round. Doesn't it feel so much more bright and cheerful when you're in love? Playing that especially for Catherine and Mal and anyone else that's got a wedding coming up or just tied the knot. Play that especially for you. There's some friends of mine in radio, another radio station I also work for. Used to see them out on the ship, and of course we'll see them at the radio meeting coming up shortly over there in the Southampton Netley area. That's Albert and Georgina. Now I know they've got a very big wedding anniversary coming up. It's not this month, it's next, the 13th of October. I had a big party way back now, which I shared with them on a lightship, radio ship, and we partied together. Very big get together. And Albert and Georgina at that time were celebrating their 50th wedding anniversary. It was my 50th birthday. So celebrations all round. So now coming up will be their 60th wedding anniversary. I did promise a little earlier on that I would play another track from Greta Van Fleet. John asked me to. In fact, he asked me for three of them, but don't be greedy, John. I hope Mari enjoys this one too. For everyone who's listening in on this Friday, love this song, Look Up to the Heavens and the Heat Above.

Oh, just love that song from Reg Miros and the Eyes of Ida Lewis, subtitled The Rowing Song. And I did all the rowing motions to that at the New Forest Folk Festival, where I saw him play live. Really electric atmosphere on that particular day. Well, it's just about time, going up towards the top of the hour now, so I can fit in just one more song. We're heading up that direction. And I was mentioning my birthday bash that just over a week ago now, and that Lydia organised. Great shame Vanessa, my sister, couldn't make it along too. But something that does make me think, go back in time, from one of my favourite songs that I just can't help singing along to, which was the one I just played, talking about lightships as well. I might not have been on a lighthouse. Well, I have visited, spent that much time out on one, but of course lots of time out on lightships. My part is on lightships. And of course here, the Jenny Bainton lightship. So many memories, and also going back to the summer of 1976. We had a bit of a heat wave this summer, didn't we? But I don't know if you remember the song coming up from David Pomeranz, which was called The Hit Song of All Time. Sadly, it probably wasn't at that particular occasion, but we are heading up to the top of the hour now with David Pomeranz.

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Dahl Williams, and are you out there? Well, you'd better be, because it's the last final hour of Female Artists with myself, Mandy, on Radio Seagull on this Friday. Welcome aboard the Lightship, no matter whether you've just tuned our way. We're about to visit the Bonefields now with Sean Colvin.

0: Three songs in a row in the middle was Magenta, especially for Charles and also for Teo as well. Hope you're both enjoying the music on this Friday. And I'm alive. Well, definitely feeling invigorated, especially when I just played Pat Benatar for Chris, because I know, as Nick mentioned earlier on, you love Pat Benatar. And I had to heat things up and cool it down again with some fire and ice. Well, we've definitely had, well, not so much cold, but more rain thrown our way over the last week or so. If you just tune my way, it's Mandy on Radio Seagull. Looking forward to the weekend, as I'm sure you are too, with the Mary Chapin Carpenter and the title track for Alan from the Age of Miracles.
1: Past

igniting a few sparks on this Friday with Blackmore's Night and Keeper of the Flame. And preceding that, we heard from Annie Shanna and My Heart is a Sea. Following on from Melissa Ferrick. Oh, and I'm Not That Fragile, so you don't have to be careful, because you won't shatter me. And we started everything rocking and rolling with Mary Chapin Carpenter and the title track to Age of Miracles. Well, I don't think so much a miracle, more the fact that it's been good weather for most of this week back where I live. And I hope wherever you are, whether you're listening to us here in the Netherlands or back in the UK or wherever you are around the world, that the weather's good. And we'll have to keep our fingers crossed because it's a little changeable for the weekend. I don't know, I seem to have been on my best behaviour today. I haven't been saying anything raunchy or risque, which is rather unlike me. Well, I've still got some time before. We can change that. But David, thank you for your emails during the week as well. Hope you're going to enjoy some Panic Room, which is coming up shortly. Hey, if you'd like to contact me and get really close, the best way to do so is by email. It's mandy@radioseagull.com. We can turn up the heat a bit. And in fact, if you're wealthy, now, I'd love you to drop me a line. Because don't believe a word of it when Belinda Carlisle says, I never wanted to marry.

You've got to admit it, there's definitely been some sparks flying back and forward over the airwaves. And preceding Taylor Swift, I played Panic Room and Reborn, especially for Paul and everyone else who's been contacting me for the last week or so. If I haven't given you a mention on the programme today, I definitely will next Friday. I hope it stays sunny over the weekend. The temperatures definitely have been soaring in the studio. Until the next time, I'll leave you with Beth Navarro. There's something else that might cool the temperature somewhat, those high winds. Until the next time, from myself, Mandy, bye-bye now.

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0: What an epic track.
1: Yeah, that was great.
0: Alice Cooper from the album Killer.
1: Yeah.
0: That's the one that came with the calendar. But, of course, the following year was out of date.
1: Yeah, of course. It's only ever released in Belgium and Holland, though, as a single. Never actually was released outside of Holland.
0: Well, I'm amazed it was released as a single because it lasts over 8 minutes.
1: Yeah, I know.
0: The first time I heard that, I was on my RSW16 cycling down Amberley Slope with my transistor radio, listening to it on medium wave, and I thought, who is this? I hadn't got a clue it was Alice Cooper. I thought it was Led Zeppelin.
1: Amazing.
0: I thought it was Led Zeppelin the first time I heard
1: it. Very, very prog rock, isn't it, for them?
0: It is, yeah. Yeah, so I did eventually discover that it was indeed.
1: He said on the sleeve notes, apparently, it was their attempt to show they could play prog rock.
0: We will return to Alice Cooper in future programmes because there is so much that we could be playing. Meanwhile, if you've had enough of hard rock, heavy rock and prog rock, here is Astrid Gilberto. And it's her rendition of a track that I think it was originally Chicago Transit Authority. My colleague will no doubt dig this out. Only the Beginning is the title. And this last 8 minutes 31 seconds, and
1: sit back and enjoy.
0: Absolutely.

0: Well, we're flitting from musical style to musical style. We began with Astrid Gilberto from album. Strange title. The date was released apparently September.
1: September the 17th, 1969.
0: And wasn't it a gorgeous?
1: Yeah, it's an interesting album that. One of the other tracks on the album was which carried on her tradition, because she'd already done several Beatles tracks, and that she also on that album recorded Here, There and Everywhere. So that's an interesting fact. What other tracks were on it? She's done a nice version of Light My Fire, so it's well worth looking out that album. September the 17th, 1969.
0: Yeah, it's a weird title. I can't get my head around that. You'd call your album that.
1: It was recorded and released on the same day.
0: Oh, I see. Okay. Well, she was a bit busy girl that day.
1: Yes.
0: Following on from the Rolling Stones' Sympathy for the Devil, let us listen to another change of direction for us in today's programme. This is by a guy called Momus. I think he might be from Austria or Switzerland. And this is called...
1: Before you continue...
0: Yes.
1: Going back to our previous thing, you're quite right. That song that we played previously was indeed from the Chicago Transit Authority, written by Robert Lamb. They obviously dropped the Transit Authority and became better known as Chicago.
0: That's right, yeah. This is Momus. This is, I don't think we've played this sort of music so far this year, Les. This is called The Hairstyle of the Devil.

0: Wow. Interesting couple of electronic music pioneers there.
1: Yeah. So that was called Sea Green Serenades by the Silver Apples, dating back to at least 1969, and preceded by The White Noise with Your Hidden Dreams from their Electric Storm album. Was the kind of the BBC Radiophonic Workshop doing midnight manoeuvres behind the BBC's back. And we also heard Momus and The Hairstyle of the Devil.
0: Momus, also known as Nick Curry, he quoted a thing called that on the web, everyone will be famous to 15 people, which is which, you know, from the Andy Warhol thing, everyone will be famous for 15 minutes.
1: Yes.
0: He was also well known for his interpretation of Jacques Brel, who was a Belgian singer musician. What was a French-Belgian style of actually talking rather than actually singing, if you know what I mean. That was the thing that came out of that. And he adapted it. And that influenced Mark Harmond and several others. So that's why, if you listen to the lyrics of that, it's very similar to the sort of stuff that Mark Harmond and the Pet Shop Boys and a load of other people put out at the time.
1: So do you think, Les, that we've got 15 people listening to us?
0: I would hope we have. White Noise were, and also the Silver Apples there, were pioneers of early synthesized music. So I suppose White Noise was forerunners of the Brit synth, you know, synth pop, which came out a bit later on with Depeche Mode, the Pet Shop Boys. I think they owe a lot of what they did then to White Noise and also Silver Apples. Incidentally, Silver Apples had an album called Contact.
1: Yes. Yeah.
0: Which had a... They used what looked like a Pan Am logo on it. And Pan Am actually took them to court with a massive lawsuit. And actually, it bankrupted them, and that ended the band's career because they'd used their logo illegally.
1: That's,
0: so there we go.
1: That's rock and roll for you, Les.
0: I know.
1: let us go off in another direction now to Slipstream. Who sent me?
0: Yes, we played them.
1: Yeah, this is called Filthy Burrito. Filthy is spelt with a PH. It's an original piece by them. They describe it as a jazz rock piece with Zappa-style vocals.

I'm feeling like a kid, and I'm slipping off the grid. The dream no longer lingers, it is slipping through my fingers. I'm feeling

0: For further information about this week's program, we invite you to visit www.towardtheunknownregion.com.
1: It's raining today, and I'm just a

0: not what you'd normally expect from Rush.
1: Oh.
0: Cygnus X2, eh? Because the Canadians often end sentences with eh.
1: Yeah.
0: And that is from A Farewell to Kings, the bonus, one of the many bonus discs with the box set. Yes, and during that tune, Les wrote to me, familiar sounds of shortwave listening days. And I sent a few sequences of numbers to him. Yes, and Les wrote back, yes, the East German Secret Service numbers station. And it's true.
2: Well, do you know, I only figured that out recently. I used to hear this thing. It used to come on and read out series of numbers in German.
0: Ein. And you sat there for hours listening to them, didn't you?
2: Yeah, I used to listen to an hour from in the background, not realising this was the East German Stasi sending messages to their spies. How bizarre was that?
0: Well, we've certainly flitted from subject to subject and musical genre.
2: But that was a great track from Rush there. Quite bizarre, but quite different for them. And it was amazing.
0: And prior to that, it was Scott Walker. That's a track called It's Raining from Scott 3. And that was somehow kind of inspired by what we've been playing here.
2: Yeah.
0: And we began with Slipstream.
2: Certainly wasn't Joanna, that's for sure.
0: No. Some hardcore medieval rock from those medieval babes, Shirley and Dolly Collins. Showing the full extent of the medieval orchestra. This is called Glen Logie.

0: the meantime, you're faced with 7 hours of crap from Bent.
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